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0: Morgan Wallen there with Post Malone. That's I Ain't Coming Back on Taste of Country Nights. It's Evan Paul, and unlike that song, I did not drive away in my 97 Chevy. I'm still here. I got Jason Aldean coming up for you right after Luke Combs and Better Together on Taste of Country Nights.
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Co Wetzel featuring Jesse Murph, High Road, was the most played country song across country radio in 2024. 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

0: That is new country from John Morgan. It's called Kid Myself on Taste of Country Nights. Shout out to all my truck drivers out there listening to the show every night. Appreciate y'all so much. And listen to this. They think they have found the world's oldest truck driver in Iowa. He still drives trucks. He's 93 years old. His name is Oren, and he's been driving big rigs since he was 19. They submitted him to the Guinness Book of World Records after they checked online, discovered that he could be the world's oldest current truck driver. It says that Oren has hauled freight in every state but Alaska and Hawaii over his 70 years of driving big rigs. So if you're a truck driver and you're like, man, I've been doing this for 10 years, you got a long way to go to catch up with this guy.
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0: Someone recently tweeted at Darius Rucker and they said, you didn't even write wagon wheel or something. And Darius lit him up. He's like, I know I didn't write wagon wheel. I'm covering it. I love when country artists stick up for themselves. It's Evan Paul, Taste of Country Nights. I got Morgan Wallen coming up with Don't We, right after Graylin James. This is a crazy song. It's called Water at a Wedding. It's on Taste of Country Nights.
1: Well, I didn't want to show up, but our families go way back. So when you said your vows, that's exactly where I sat. Thank God for open bars, 'cause watching all this

0: Taste of Country Nights. We're hanging out with Old Dominion tonight. You guys are tour headliners, and in country music, the thing is like at the end of a tour, the headliner buys the opener act or gets the opening act like a big gift, like an end of tour gift. Are you guys good at that?
1: We're terrible at that.
2: We're really bad. We were really bad, and then one year we were really good. We got everyone like a really nice watch. But then after that, we went back to being really bad again.
1: Yeah, it sucks. We suck at it, but it's always a kind of a last-minute thing that we're...

Thomas Rhett, Jordan Davis there, and Thomas Rhett just got his star on the Nashville Walk of Fame. He had his whole family out there to celebrate. They probably had to rent like a Sprinter van because he's got five kids. Here's Jelly Roll now with Hands Up on Taste of Country Nights.

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1: We just became fast friends, and when I came back to Nashville, you know, when Jelly was down bad, you know, I gave him brand new Chevrolet Silverado when I was on tour so he could run his family around for Christmas, you know, like,
2: wow,
1: that's my dog. He's been family for a long time, and I never signed Jelly, obviously. I think I recorded Jelly's first singer-songwriter song, and that might have sparked that for him.
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That's Be By You on Taste of Country Nights. How you doing? You hanging in there tonight? All right, everybody's saying yes, except the one guy in the back. Hang in there, brother. I got Zach Top coming up for you, and a brand new Ella Langley song is on the way right after Tyler Hubbard, Dancing in the Country on Taste of Country Nights. Amen.

That's the new one from Ella Langley. It's called Lovin' Life Again. Taste of Country Nights. This Sam Hunt song, you really got to have a private jet if you actually want to do what he's talking about. It's Leave the Night On Taste of Country Nights.

0: That is Zach Top. It's called South of Sanity on Taste of Country Nights. It's Evan Paul hanging out with you tonight in this little studio. What's happening?
1: I think it was about 10 minutes ago we heard, I knew it was Ella Langley's voice because we both love Ella Langley. I don't think I've heard the song again, though. Is that a new song on the radio?
0: Hey, yes, that was. That's a brand new track on the radio from Ella Langley. It was called Loving Life Again. I appreciate you calling in. And look, if you ever have a question about a song or you just want to say hello, 888-544-7181. That's the phone number to Taste of Country Nights. 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

That's Jelly Roll, of course, on Taste of Country Nights. I saw a video of John Party. He was at a Cincinnati Reds baseball game, and they put the camera on him and put him on the scoreboard, and he started dancing, and the whole stadium went nuts. Here he is with Boots Off on Taste of Country Nights.

0: Nights, Evan Paul, hanging out with Kenny Chesney. Anytime I'm outside and the sun's out, I put on Kenny Chesney. What does Kenny Chesney put on when he's out, like on the boat?
1: 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You know, I really do. I listen to classic rock. I listen to reggae. I listen to hip hop. I listen to country. I listen to you name it. Like if the song is really good, I've got it in a playlist. So it just depends, you know, it just depends on how I'm feeling that day.

0: is the new one from Blake Shelton. That was written by Hardy. It's called Let Him In Anyway on Taste of Country Nights. Evan Paul on the radio. And if you think, man, am I the only person that watches those oddly satisfying videos? I know I watch those. I get stuck watching those. Well, new numbers show that Americans spend 156 hours a year watching oddly satisfying videos. That's pimple popping, pressure washing, object crushing. I do love those object crushing ones. I saw they put a whole refrigerator in one time. I was like, no way that thing's going to eat up a refrigerator. That thing ate the refrigerator. I was like, I want that thing in my backyard.
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It's called Who Told You That? 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

Darling. Chase Matthew, darling, Taste of Country Nights. I know you're probably like me, but this is me and my wife's favorite song to jam out to together. Tim McGraw, Something Like That. Nice throwback here, Taste of Country Nights.

0: That is Ella Langley and Choose in Texas on Taste of Country Nights. Ella Langley just did a day in the life of Ella Langley video. And dude, okay, she wakes up early in the morning and the first thing she does is drink warm water. She says if you drink warm water in the first 3 minutes that you're awake, that's the best for your body. Then she goes and does like yoga, weightlifting. She reads books, hangs out, then she goes to makeup and then wardrobe, and then she finally hits the stage at night. It's a busy day for country music artists from when they get to the venue to the actual time of the concert. You can watch that video that Ella shared. It's up at tasteofcountry.com.
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Imagine walking in like to a restaurant and seeing at one table Hardy, Tim McGraw, Eric Church, and Morgan Wallen. Here's their track together. It's called MacArthur. It's on Taste of Country Nights with Evan Paul.

0: Jason Country Nights, Evan Paul here with Luke Combs. Tell me about the first time you got punched in the face.
1: I got punched in the face for the first time probably, I don't know, I was probably in like fourth grade or something. It was my neighbor, actually one of my good friends, named Keeley, lived down the street from me growing up. We're still buddies. We still play video games together to this day.
0: I mean, don't think he's not telling everybody, like, hey, man, I'm punching Luke Combs in the face.
1: He decked me too, bro. I've had a

0: Ella Langley and Be Her on Taste of Country Nights. You know who is not playing in the past couple years, who's coming at us with that country music hard? Cody Johnson. Here's this brand new one. It's called Horseback. It's on Taste of Country Nights.
1: He's a ranch hand in a pinch, man. Hotter than the red on the cattle brand. 'Cause she's a gold digger with a quick trigger. A cast iron skillet swinging.

0: Want my horseback.
1: New country there from Cody Johnson. That one's called Horseback. It's on Taste of Country Nights. It's Evan Paul getting a look at what's trending in country music at tasteofcountry.com. 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
1: In at number three on your Taste of Country Nights top three most requested, that's Josh Ross and Hate How You Look. All right, in at number two, this one came out not too long ago, already on the countdown. It's Kenny Chesney and Carry On on your Taste of Country Nights top three.

here's something I've been saying for the past 8 years. Number one tonight, Morgan Wallen and Don't We on your Taste of Country Nights top three most requested music of the night. I want to personally say thank you to every single person that's taken the time to listen to the show tonight. Thanks for keeping me employed. It is Luke Combs now on Taste of Country Nights with Evan Paul.

0: That is brand new country from the band Perry. It's called Psychological on Taste of Country Nights. Dude, I went to the break room to put some get some more coffee. They got a new creamer in there. It's banana bread creamer. I was like, sign me up. So if you're wondering what I'm doing while the music is playing, I'm closing my eyes and imagining that I'm eating banana bread while I drink my coffee. Go ahead and grab you a cup and we'll be right back. Jason Aldean kicks us off next on Taste of Country Nights. 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

New country there from Shaboozy. That one's called Good News on Taste of Country Nights. Chances are, in your lifetime, you probably have dated someone that was a little hard to love, or maybe you were the one that was hard to love. 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

0: Good morning, guys. It's the Third Shift. I'm Brett Allen. Thanks so much for coming back and hanging out. I love this new sound that we're getting in music these days. Kind of feels like 90s country. Here's Cole Goodwin. Howdy.
1: Howdy.

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One of our upcoming artists definitely remembers the first time that happened, and I'll share that with you after George Birch. I threw it.

0: as brand new from Atlas. It's Hold My Liquor. On the third shift, a guy who fell in love with music at an early age. He said that the first time that he can remember feeling emotions from a song, it was actually a commercial for the ASPCA. You may remember when this song came on, everybody, tears in their eyes. In the arms of the angel, fly away from here. You may remember or recognize that song as Sarah McLachlan's Arms of the Angel, because that was the song that they played for the ASPCA commercials, and it was always so incredibly sad. I mean, listen, I can understand why he would remember that moment. If you don't feel emotions when you feel that song, you might be dead. That song and that commercial altogether is, I mean, it's heart-wrenching, right?
1: Nonstop country.

Riley Green getting a lot of screen time these days. Of course, he was on Marshalls not too long ago. And then coming up in the fall, going to be on The Voice. He's got his own customized chair. Never seen that for a coach yet. Riley Green, just think as you drunk. It's Brand New Country. I'm the Third Chip.

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1: So here in Maine, we have a lot of old businesses, places that have been around for decades. 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
2: A few days before he turned 80, he was sitting out back in a rocker. He said, "What you been up to lately?"

congrats to Brian Murray. He's a great granddad from New Zealand, and he's gone into the record books at the age of 95 as the world's oldest water skier. Can you even imagine being able to water ski at 95? I'm going to be happy to get out of bed when I'm 95.

0: That's Graylin James with Water at a Wedding on the Third Shift. We're staying up all night with Brand New Country. Here's Chris Jansen's latest, Fight for a Girl.
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It's the third shift. I'm Brett Allen, helping you stay between the mustard and the mayo if you're up this late driving. Be careful. I'd explain to my niece why we called it between the mustard and the mayo. It's the yellow line in the middle of the road, and the white line on the outside of the road would be the mayo. This is something we did when we were young. Here's Shaboozy. Girl,

Well, Luke Bryan getting ready to do one of my favorite things that he does coming up in the fall. There's Country and She Knows It on the Third Shift. I'm Brett Allen. Of course, I'm talking about the farm tours. I love the idea behind this. Of course, Luke Bryan was the son of a peanut farmer. And so every year he does these farm tours as a way to kind of raise money for college scholarships for kids from farming families, which is awesome. He's got four dates coming up in the fall, September 17th in Pennsylvania, September 18th in Ohio. The 19th, he'll be in Indiana, and then on the 20th, he'll be in Michigan, and he's got some big names. Dasha is going to be on there with him. Kenny Whitmire, DJ Rock, the Peach Pickers are going to be there, so going to be a lot of fun, and of course, it's going to coincide with the release of his upcoming album on September 18th.

What's the perfect length of a movie? 2,000 Americans were asked that question, and they said 88 minutes. And believe it or not, preferences fell by generation. Boomers like 93 minutes, Gen Z just 82. Shorter the better for the Gen Z guys.

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1: If you love watching those Palace Playland fireworks in Old Orchard Beach, there's a big change coming. Yeah, the normal Thursday night fireworks for years have been at 9:45. 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

0: ends.
1: I just mentioned that Luke Bryan's got a new album coming out in September. It's going to be a big month for big country stars. Luke Bryan on the 18th. A week later, Kenny Chesney coming out with his brand new album, Silver Sands Marina. Here's his latest. It's Carry On the Third Chest.

0: good enough.
1: A big shout out to my buddy Meech. His name is Demetrius. We call him Meech. Just getting out of work right now, heading home. Wanted to hear this one from Ian Munsick. You got it, Meech. There's Love is Blind on the Third Shift. You told me.

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0: That one's brand new from Jelly Roll. It's Hands Up on the third shift, and we're going to keep that theme going. I'm Brett Allen. This is called New After Two. Six brand new songs in a row. We're on number two right now from Brantley Gilbert. Here's Good Damn.
1: You

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1: In a pinch, man. Hotter than the red on the cattle brand. Cause she's a gold digger with a quick trigger. A cast iron skillet swinging lid flipper.

horseback. Now he's a buckskin, 15 hands, five-time team road champion.

Well, it's not uncommon for things to get pretty rowdy at a Gavin Adcock show, but recently, it sounds like chaos erupted. We'll get to that after Jackson Dean. Here's Make a Liar on New After 2. I ain't

Gavin Adcock's latest, there's Wannabe on the third shift. I'm Brett Allen. Some video out on the internet of some, essentially chaos, a bit of a brawl at his recent concert in Alabama. It happened in the upper venue, the upper seating section of a concert that he played in Orange Beach, Alabama over last weekend. There's cell phone footage out if you haven't seen it. The video actually shows a couple of people, a group of men trading blows in what one witness described as resembling a mixed martial arts bout. I know some people appreciate that. I'm out. Like, I'm too old for fighting, especially at a concert, man. If I don't know you, we're not fighting. Not on purpose, anyway. I just will never understand it, man. You pay all that money to go to a concert. Just enjoy the music. I'll never get it.

Today's a big day. It's Cow Appreciation Day. Did you know that was a thing? It is, and it's today. Chick-fil-A is actually offering customers a chance to win a free medium-sized waffle fry on their app by playing a game, but it was only good through yesterday. It's Lainey Wilson.

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keeping those eyes open as the eyelids get a little heavier tonight. It's the third shift. I'm Brett Allen. Shake your head around. Do what you got to do. We got useless trivia coming up within the hour to help you stay awake. Here's Scotty McCreary. It's Damn Straight on the third shift.

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We are flying through the late night with more of Today's Country on the Third Shift. I'm Brett Allen. Hang on for Ella Langley. She's coming up. First, though, Stephen Wilson Jr. Here's Gary on the Third Shift.

If you are currently going through a divorce, you know how hard it is. And there's a new trend that's hoping to help make it a little bit easier on you. I'll share that with you. Coming up after John Morgan, here's Kid Myself on the Third Shift.

0: That's newcomer Trey Pendley with Family Man on the third shift. I'm Brett Allen. If you are going through a divorce, you know how hard it can be to go through it. But there's a new trend that is kind of making people laugh a little bit. It has to do with divorcees. Women are taking their wedding bands and having jewelers recraft them, turning them into what they're now calling divorce rings, which, of course, they then wear on their middle fingers. So if you're looking for something to do with that ring, instead of just throwing it, you could either take it back, get some money for it, or turn it into a divorce ring.
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right, we're going to do useless trivia a little earlier tonight. I want to make sure everybody gets the answer tonight. Some experts say these things are the most overlooked germy things in grocery stores. So make you never want to shop again. I'll let you know what the answer is coming up after Ella Langley's brand new one. Here's Loving Life Again.

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0: All right, by popular demand, we're going to start moving useless trivia up a little bit. I already gave the question. It was this. Some experts say these things are the most overlooked germy things in grocery stores. What are they? It's not the carts. It's not the credit card machine, believe it or not. It's freezer door handles.
1: Why?

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2: After all the bars are closed,

What's the longest you've ever had a cough? I got one that will not go away, man. It has been weeks since like the beginning of June. I've had this cough. I'm wondering if it's just allergies. It's the third shift. I'm Brett Allen, helping you make it through the night. Sorry about the nasally sound. I've got Zach Top coming up in just minutes. Here's Kenny Chesney and Beer in Mexico.

We spend a lot of time watching videos that are oddly satisfying. Just how much time, I'll share with you coming up after Zach Top. Here's South of Sanity.

0: of us have very stressful lives, and we'll do just about anything to relax ourselves, including watching what we call oddly satisfying videos, and we spend a lot of time doing it. That's Shane Proffitt with Long Live Country. I'm Brett Allen. Hard to believe that more than half of Americans admit to spending half an hour a day or 3 hours a week watching oddly satisfying internet videos. That's according to a new study. 59% of people will sit around watching. And you know the videos I'm talking about. The pimple popping videos are the big ones. Satisfying, yes. And why? You feel a little gross after you watch them, right? But power washing videos were second. 27% of people watch those. And object crushing, 27%. Yet we'll all tell you that we don't have time to go to the gym. Half an hour a day or 3 hours a week, but we don't have any time to go to the gym. We'll sit here and watch these videos.
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Researchers have found that coworkers that hug get along better and are more productive. And see, this is one of the reasons why I love working overnight. Not as many people around, because I am plenty productive without those hugs. I will pass on a hug every time.

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Luke Bryan getting ready for his fall farm tour dates coming up in September. And yes, they are going to coincide with the new album coming out on September 18th. Here's Luke Bryan along with George Birch. It's Ride, Ride, Ride. I threw it.

That's Lauren Elena on the third shift, and that's going to do it for me. You guys have a fantastic day. We'll see you back here tonight, God willing, at midnight for more Today's Country. Here's Luke Combs and Fast Car on the third shift. You got a

B98.5, it's the Morning Buzz. It's Cooper. Thank you for starting your Tuesday with us. Tuesday, traditionally the most productive day of the work week. At least that's what I've been told. Not quite sure I believe it. Scotty McCreary and Jordan Davis on the way. Tim McGraw now. It's Where the Green Grass Grows on B98.5.

0: New Country, Carly Pearce, Riley Green. If you don't leave, I'm gone. On B98.5, it's the Morning Buzz. It's Cooper. 7:20 this morning. Another chance of chasing Al Dean tickets when we do Stinger trivia. I'll try not to make the question too hard because I really want to give these tickets away. That show, by the way, coming up on Thursday. We've got all the details about it right now inside the B98.5 app.
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B98.5, it's the Morning Buzz. It's Cooper. We are live from the Beehive, powered by Damon's Beverage, with new country from Kane Brown. The song's called Woman.

0: Jason Aldean, Don't Tell On Me on B98.5. It's the Morning Buzz. It's Cooper. You can see him perform that song live at the Main Savings Amphitheater in Bangor on Thursday. Yeah, we want to put you in the audience. We'll give those away at 7:20 this morning when we do Stinger Trivia.
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0: found out yesterday that I am terrible at catching balloons. All right, let me explain. There's a viral social media challenge that I participated in where basically somebody lets go of a balloon that's blown up and you're supposed to try to catch it. And I probably could have caught it if I was about another foot taller, but I'm not. I'm leprechaun size. If you want to watch the video of how it all played out, you can check out the B98.5 Facebook page or our Instagram. Yeah.
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Being at 8.5, it's the morning buzz. It's Cooper. So Justin Moore has explained why he took about a month off from touring. We'll talk more about that after Luke Combs and Be By You.

0: New Country, Luke Combs, Be By You on B98.5. It's the Morning Buzz. It's Cooper. Thank you for starting your day with us. So it's been about a month since Justin Moore announced that he was taking some time off from touring to work on himself. And he really was kind of vague about it. Well, a couple of days ago, he was on stage and basically explained why he took that time off.
1: My drinking got out of control. And so I'll say that to bring us down. We're still going to do drinking songs, don't get me wrong. But I let down my band and my crew and most importantly, God, my family.
0: You know, honestly, it takes a really big guy to be able to say, you know what? I screwed up. I let people down. And now I need to take a break to get my stuff sorted out so I can get back to touring. In fact, he apparently spent some time in rehab. And when he did that announcement, which I believe was on Friday or Saturday, he basically explained that that was the 31st day of his sobriety. So we're glad to hear that. And we're glad to see that he's back on the road touring.
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8: 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Keith Urban is on the B.

B98.5, it's the Morning Buzz. It's Cooper. This morning we're talking about the most embarrassing thing that ever happened to you. We want to hear the story, and we promise we won't judge. 623-9898.

0: Your chance at Jason Aldean tickets coming up at 7:20 this morning when we do Stinger Trivia. B98.5, it's the Morning Buzz. It's Cooper joined by Angelica, one of our amazing salespeople. And Angelica, this morning we're talking about the most embarrassing thing to ever happen to you that you're willing to talk about. You know, obviously there are some things that you just don't want to share.
1: Yeah.
0: But the most embarrassing thing you're actually willing to talk about, we promise we won't judge. 623-9898 or send a message using the B98.5 app. So Angelica, what's your story?
1: Well, what had happened is I was at a bar and I came out of the bathroom.
0: Okay.
1: And I saw this dreamy, hunky tree of a man coming from the other side of the bar, and he's walking straight towards me, and I'm like walking straight towards him, something out of a rom-com.
0: Yeah.
1: And he leans in close to me. He goes, by the way, you have, and I'm like, yeah. And he goes, you have toilet paper stuck to your foot. I'm like, classic. I'm like, oh, mortified. Thank you so much. Took care of that, and I jetted out as fast as I could.
0: Not only was there not a second date, there wasn't a first date.
1: No.
0: There wasn't even an actual conversation.
1: No.
0: Well, I mean, at least he was nice enough to tell you.
1: Yeah, very nice. Very nice. Mortified. Never went to that bar again.
0: All right, what's your story? Love to hear from you. Send a message using the B98.5 app.
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0: All right, let's talk about your 4th of July. Now, I know you love the 4th. You love America. You love fireworks. You just don't love it when your neighbors are setting fireworks off at 11:30 or 12:30 at night. You want to sleep then. Your kids want to sleep. Your wife wants to sleep. The dog wants to sleep. 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And you realized it was time to move. 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
0: Brandon Fair, who's been accused of kidnapping a 4-year-old girl from her home in Waterville late last month, says he did so because he felt the girl was in danger. 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
0: Checking B98.5 weather. Going to be a steamy one today. Partly sunny, high in 95. Going to feel more like 101 with a heat index. Cloudy tonight, maybe some nasty storms. Low of 68. Tomorrow, partly sunny, high of 89. It is 65. The sun shining outside our downtown Augusta studios. Now, this morning, we're talking about the most embarrassing thing to ever happen to you. Love to hear your story. 623-9898, or you can send a message using the free B98.5 app. Ella Langley, Morgan Wallen, I can't love you anymore.

B98.5. It's the Morning Buzz. It's Cooper. So it looks like we may be getting a reboot of one of the most iconic horror franchises ever. We'll talk more during your entertainment buzz after Jake Owen.

0: 7:20 this morning, your chance at Jason Aldean tickets when we do Stinger Trivia. Jason Aldean going to be at the Main Savings Amphitheater in Bangor this coming Thursday, and it looks like the weather's going to be great for it. It's going to be warm and sunny, but not as warm as it's going to be over the next couple of days. By then, it should have cooled down a little bit. Again, we're going to give those away at 7:20 this morning. It is the Morning Buzz. I'm Cooper Fox. Thank you for starting your day with us.
1: It's your entertainment buzz.
0: So we got some sad news yesterday. We learned about the passing of actor Sam Neill at the age of 78. The New Zealand native, probably best known for his role in the first couple of Jurassic Park movies, but he was in so many movies throughout the years, including The Hunt for Red October, and one of my personal favorites, the sci-fi horror movie Event Horizon. Actually, just watched that movie with my daughters a couple of weeks ago, and they, well, other than, you know, hiding their eyes during several scenes, for the most part, they liked the movie. So, no word on his cause of death. We know that he'd been battling cancer, but as we understand it, he has been in remission for a couple of years. So, I don't know. Obviously, our thoughts go out to his family and friends during this difficult time. Recently, Tyler from FGL was interviewed, and he explained that he and BK are working on at least a couple of shows in the next few years. No word on an exact tour, but we are going to see them go out and do some concerts over the next year or so. And maybe if it works out well, we'll see them do a full tour, because that would be really cool. I mean, not that we don't love getting solo music from them, but let's face it, there's nothing like FGL together, you know? Yeah. Ella Langley having the kind of year most artists only dream about. Her hit Choosin' Texas back at number one on the Billboard Hot 100 for a 13th week, putting her alongside legends like Brandy, Monica, Whitney Houston, and Mariah Carey. And that's not all. Langley also has songs at number three and number four this week. It's a pretty incredible run, so congratulations to her. And it looks like Paramount is in the process of rebooting Nightmare on Elm Street. Yeah, they've bought the rights to Nightmare on Elm Street, and they're planning on doing some sort of a reboot. Now, no word on whether it's going to go straight to a streaming service, or whether we're going to see it in theaters, or even who's going to be in it. I think it's still in the early development stages. Obviously, when we find out more, we'll pass it on to you. You can read these stories and more now inside the B98.5 app, and that's your Entertainment Buzz.
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0: Your chance at Jason Aldean tickets coming up at 7:20 this morning when we do Stinger Trivia. 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

0: All right, this morning we're talking about the most embarrassing thing to happen to you that you're willing to tell the story of. B98.5, it's the Morning Buzz. 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
1: I still can't believe I did this. Mm-hmm. I had a Zoom call with some coworkers. And a couple things. I thought my camera was off. So I spent the first 5 minutes of the call making funny faces at my coworkers, thinking that, you know, that they couldn't see what I was doing. The other thing was, it was a call from the bathroom, not because I was going to the bathroom, but I was in a house with the kids and my husband, and I needed somewhere quiet to go. But you could see like the toilet in the background and the nasty old shower curtain that we needed to replace. And
0: now, how long did it take you to figure out the camera was on?
1: I actually didn't realize until I went back and watched the video of the call, because I needed to look up something that somebody had, to find out what somebody had said on the call. Mm-hmm. And that's what I saw, that my camera was actually on.
0: That's awful. It's happened to all of us, though. That is my biggest fear, because we do so much stuff with Teams here at the station because we're spread out across the entire country. My fear is that my camera is going to be on and I'm going to be picking my nose or something and somebody's going to see it. Or I'm going to go, you know, into the bathroom and somebody's going to see it. What about you? What's your story? Most embarrassing thing to ever happen to you? Love to hear from you. Send a message using the B98.5 app.
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0: Checking B98.5. Going to be partly sunny today. High of 95. Going to feel more like 101 with the heat index. So stay hydrated, okay? Cloudy tonight. Maybe some storms. They could be nasty. A low of 68. Tomorrow, partly sunny and warm. And not as warm as it has been, but still pretty warm. A high of 89. It is 65 and partly sunny outside our downtown Augusta studios. Yeah, I saw a red sky this morning. We all know red sky. Sailor take warning. So just be aware of those nasty storms later on, okay? Here's new Kenny Chesney. Carry on.

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1: Bet you think I'm sitting at home? 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

Yeah, I think most of us would like to be somewhere on a beach today. Maybe like Old Orchard Beach, or maybe Popham. B98.5, it's the Morning Buzz. It's Cooper, 720 this morning. Your chance at Jason Aldean tickets when we do at Stinger Trivia. Love.

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B98.5. It's the Morning Buzz. I'm Cooper Fox. So I woke up to a red sky this morning. We all know red sky in the morning, sailor take warning. But I think I'm going to change that. From now on, it's going to be red sky in the morning, Cooper take warning. Yeah, we're going to have some nasty storms later on today. So just be prepared. Here's Ella Langley on the B.

B98.5, it's the Morning Buzz. We want to put you in the audience at Jason Aldean Show in Bangor Thursday. Yeah, you can see him do this song live. Your next chance to win coming up in 15 minutes.

B98.5, it's the morning buzz, it's Cooper. So earlier this summer, my daughters had a chance to go to summer camp. And I'll be honest, I was kind of jealous of them because they had so much fun. But now it looks like there is a way for adults to experience summer camp here in Maine. Yeah, we'll talk more after Luke.

0: Your chance at Jason Aldean tickets coming up in about 5 minutes when we do Stinger Trivia. B98.5, it's the Morning Buzz. It's Cooper joined by Alyssa from down the hall.
1: Hey.
0: So, Alyssa, earlier this year, my daughter has had a chance to go to summer camp. And I'm kind of jealous of them because they had so much fun while they were there. And when I was a kid, I was a poor kid and I didn't have a chance to go to summer camp. So
1: when I was a kid, I only went to one and it was so fun. You like make friends forever. You know what I mean? You meet so many people. I mean, there was spiders on the ceiling of the camp. So I used to like shine my flashlight and get so scared that they were going to come down on me. But, you know, I could do like a bougie version of that.
0: Yeah, no doubt. No doubt. And apparently, if you're like I am, and like Alyssa is, and you're like, damn, I wish I could relive that summer camp experience as an adult. You actually can.
1: Yeah. So there's a camp near Mount Katahdin in Millinocket. You're better at saying it than I am. Is it Natarsui?
0: I'm calling it Natarsui. I could be completely Natarsui. Wrong, but I'm calling it Natarsui.
1: Yeah, please correct us if we're wrong. Yeah. But there's a summer camp for a couple days that's adults only. So it'd be like the ultimate girls trip if you wanted to bring the girls. But they have kayaking. And I saw like, what's the other thing? The bow and arrow. What's that called?
0: It's called archery. Archery, Alyssa. Archery.
1: Archery.
0: Them their bows
1: swimming,
0: and arrows.
1: Swimming, food, fires. Like, honestly, I might take 2 days off just to go to this.
0: You should do it. You
1: I
0: really,
1: know.
0: And I'm serious. You should do it. She says, can I call in? Like, don't call in. Just take the time off. Go do it.
1: Especially my birthday is the 7th of August. So it could be like a little birthday trip. Yeah. I don't know. It seems kind of cool to me. Like, go meet a bunch of people. Go do outdoorsy things. And show them my skills with an axe of chopping some wood now. Because I've been practicing.
0: What? That's a story for another time. I don't want to know. You have to tell me later. No, there is a deadline for signing up to do this camp, though.
1: Yeah, I think it said July 20th.
0: Yeah, July 20th. So you got like a week or so left.
1: Yeah.
0: To figure it out.
1: Perfect.
0: And of course, we've got all the details right now inside the B98.5 app.
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0: All right, let's talk about your 4th of July. Now, I know you love the 4th, you love America, you love fireworks. You just don't love it when your neighbors are setting fireworks off at 11:30 or 12:30 at night. You want to sleep then. Your kids want to sleep. Your wife wants to sleep. The dog wants to sleep. But all you kept hearing all night long was pop, pop, pop, pop, pop, pop, pop, pop, pop, pop. 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
0: Checking B98.5 weather, another steamy one today. Partly sunny, a high of 95. Gonna feel like 101 with a heat index, so stay hydrated. Cloudy tonight, maybe some storms. They may be nasty, so keep that in mind. Low is 68, and tomorrow partly sunny with a high of 89. It is 67 outside our downtown Augusta studios. We want to set you up with tickets to see Jason Aldean at the Main Savings Amphitheater in Bangor. I should mention, the day of this show, which is this Thursday, going to be decent weather, partly sunny with a high of 85. So really nice, but a little bit cooler than it's going to be the next couple of days. You want to go? We want to make it happen. Stinger trivia question for this morning. The average American family will spend nearly $900 on this year. And it is something that is probably already going on, even though I know a lot of people don't want to think about it. It's probably all already going on. What are we talking about? The average American family going to spend about $900 on this year. 623-9898. 623-9898. Your chance at Jason Aldean tickets.

0: B98.5, it's the Morning Buzz, working on Stinger Trivia up for grabs. Jason Aldean tickets question this morning. The average family will spend about $1,000 on this. So what is it? Do you think you know?
1: Good morning. Is it school shopping?
0: It is school shopping. Who are we talking to? Where are you calling from?
1: Hey, this is Tawny from Winslow.
0: All right, Tawny in Winslow. Can I ask, do you have kids?
1: Yes.
0: And how much do you think you spend on back-to-school shopping? Is it anywhere near that much money?
1: Unfortunately, yeah. Once they get up into high school, it's very easy to do.
0: I guess you're right. Now, what have you found is the most expensive thing that you've been buying for the high schoolers?
1: I would have to say the most expensive thing I bought for my high schooler was for tablets and for laptops.
0: Okay, yeah. We sometimes forget there's technology involved. I know that in Augusta, where my kids go, they provide them with a Google Chromebook, but you know, it doesn't always do exactly what they need it to do. So I've got a 15-year-old who's begging me to buy her a regular laptop on top of that. Yeah.
1: Yeah, that's the problem, is you can't do what you need to do. So we always had to make sure we had a backup.
0: Yeah. And I remember when I was in school, because I'm old, that the big expensive thing was if you were involved in the higher math classes, which I never took because I was not a smart student, you always had to have one of those TI-80 calculators, the graphing calculators. Do you remember those?
1: The scientific calculators, yes.
0: Yeah. And they were like, back then in the 90s, they were like $100 or something, which was just insane, you know?
1: Well, yeah, very insane. They're not much cheaper now.
0: I bet. Fortunately, yeah. we all have free cell phone apps that'll do that for us for the most part, if you actually need to do it. Right. Tawny, we're going to set you up with tickets to see Jason Aldean at the Main Savings Amphitheater in Bangor. That show coming up this Thursday.
1: Wonderful. Thank you so much.
0: Yeah, no problem. Tell me, what is Central Maine's number one station for New Country?
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98.5, it's the Morning Buzz. It's Cooper. So that awful crash in Norwalk yesterday has got me thinking. We need to watch out for each other. If you're not familiar, there was a gentleman on his way to work yesterday morning on his motorcycle when he was struck by a vehicle and he did not survive the crash. He leaves behind a wife and kids and coworkers and friends who

0: cared about him and loved him, and he's gone. And it looks like the crash was due to inattention on someone else's part. So I would say, please, please, especially when you're driving around motorcycles, please keep an eye out for each other. Allow a little extra time. Give them a little more room and be focused on what you're doing. 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Now, we don't know all the details, but I would say just as a good practice in general, pay closer attention when you're on the roads, especially in the summertime, because we do have a lot of out-of-towners in our area too, on top of people riding motorcycles all over the place. And like I said, just give everybody, including and especially motorcycles, some extra room, okay? All right.
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0: 37-year-old Brandon Fair, who's been accused of kidnapping a 4-year-old girl from her home in Waterville late last month, says he did so because he felt she was in danger. The girl was found unharmed sleeping at his home. 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
0: Checking B98.5, weather partly sunny today, high of 95. Going to feel like 101 with the heat index. Cloudy tonight, maybe some thunderstorms, low of 68. Tomorrow, partly sunny with a high of 89. It is at 67 and overcast outside our downtown Augusta studios. Tomorrow morning, 7:20, another chance at tickets to see Jason Aldean in Bangor when we do Stinger Trivia.

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T-top jack in her cherry coat town. Mama and daddy put their roots right here, cause this is where the car broke down. Yellow dog school bus kicking up red dust, kicking

B98.5. It's the Morning Buzz. My name's Cooper. A well-known coastal Maine bar hitting pause on their operations. We'll talk more during your daily nugs after

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1: 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Powered by Burano's Woodfire Pizzeria in Hollowell and Bath. So Tonic at Bolo's, which has been around for about 6-7 years now, I think 2019 is when they first opened, they have announced they're hitting pause on their business. Now this really cool bar that featured games and live music and occasionally DJs, located in Brunswick, they've announced that they're stepping back, taking a little pause. They said it's not the end, it's just, you know, they're just trying to figure out what to do next with that spot. So we wish them all the best. And obviously, when we find out what's going to happen next with that location, we'll pass that information on to you. Looks like renovations finally done on the Hannaford and Gray. That location has been under renovation for the better part of a year. Renovation started last fall, and they've done a lot to the place, including adding more departments. They've increased the size of the building itself from 30,000 square feet to 42,000 square feet. So congratulations to them on completing that. And not a big surprise, no one won Powerball last night. That means the jackpot for tomorrow night's drawing has jumped up to nearly $500 million. Yeah, I think it's 498 million bucks is what's up for grabs tomorrow night. You may want to grab some tickets. Find these stories and more now inside the B98.5 app, and that's your Daily Nugs.
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1: Tomorrow morning, 7:20, another chance at Jason Aldean tickets when we do Stinger Trivia. 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

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It's Cooper. 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

0: right, so this morning we're talking about the most embarrassing thing to happen to you that you're, you know, willing to admit to. B98.5, it's the Morning Buzz. It's Cooper. Thank you for starting your day with us. I'd love to hear your story. 623-9898 or send a message using the B98.5 app. So I've got a story for you. This is, I don't think it's the most embarrassing thing that ever happened to me, but it's pretty darn close. I was in Rumford. This is years ago, in Rumford for the Maine Forest Rally. No, I was not a driver or a mechanic. I was just there helping to do crowd control, helping out some friends from college. And Sunday morning, last day of the event, I'm getting ready to leave, and I go to the local Dunkin' to grab a culotta because I needed a culotta for the road, you know? And there's a couple of cute women behind the counter, and I'm kind of flirting with them. You know, I'm flirting with them. They're not flirting back, but it's okay. I'm used to that. And I'm telling them a story about what I was doing in Rumford for the weekend and how great it was and what a cool little town it was. And I thought I would be slick. So they gave me my culotta. And this is before they had the dome covers. They have the big hole opening. It was a normal cover on the top of my culotta. So I took the straw out of its wrapper and I tried to jam it into the cover, into the hole in the cover. And I must have missed because it didn't go through the hole. It bounced off the cover and it caused that culotta to tip over and slide sideways. And the cap came off and it spread like coffee culotta all over the counter. And of course, they're laughing at me and I feel like an idiot. So I thank them for being such awesome Dunkin' employees, and I kind of made my way out the door. It's all right, though. I didn't need a culotta after that. You know what I mean? Yeah, I was fueled on embarrassment instead of culotta. What about you? What's your story? 623-9898 or send a message using the B98.5 app. You can even do what Jeremy did. He left us a voicemail using our app.
1: So this happened a long time ago at Hannaford in Bangor. A bunch of us from school, we all went into the store and I changed my mind. I went back to the car and I'm sitting there smoking a cigarette and a woman gets in the driver's seat, looks at me. And I said, yeah, can I help you? And she said, yeah, can you get out of my car so I can go home? I'm just glad she didn't call the cops on me.
0: Yeah, no doubt. Thank you for sharing your story, Jeremy. What about you? What's your story? Love to hear from you. 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
0: 37-year-old Brandon Fair has been accused of kidnapping a 4-year-old girl from her home in Waterville late last month. He says he did so because he felt she was in danger. 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
0: Checking B98.5 weather, another steamy one today. Looks like a high of 95. Gonna feel like 101 with that heat index. Cloudy tonight, maybe some nasty storms. Low of 68. Tomorrow, partly sunny, high of 89. And then for Thursday, for the day of the Jason Aldean show, looks like decent weather. Partly sunny and a high of 85. It is 67 outside our downtown Augusta studios with Shaboozy.

98.5. It's the Morning Buzz. In a recent interview, Jelly Roll talked about his biggest struggle when it comes to weight loss. And his answer might surprise you. We'll talk more during your entertainment buzz after Toby Keith. She said-

0: Don't forget, you can always message us using our app. Just open up the app and tap that chat button in the upper right-hand corner of the screen. It is the Morning Buzz on B98.5. I'm Cooper Fox. Thank you for starting your day with us.
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0: So over the last couple of years, we've all followed Jelly Roll's health journey where he's lost hundreds of pounds. I think he's down like 300 pounds or something crazy like that. Well, in a recent interview, he talked about his biggest struggles when it comes to weight loss, and he said it's his addictive nature. The fact that once he does something, he can't stop himself. So, you know, when it comes to eating like skillet cookies is one of the things he referenced in this interview. He said he can't just have one. He's got to have or part of one because, you know, a skillet cookie comes in a skillet. It's a big thing. He says once he has one, he's got to have two or three or four. He says, and then before too long, he's sneaking desserts from taco trucks and he's hiding candy bars. And he said it goes beyond just really sweet treat type stuff, too. I mean, even like strawberries. He said somebody could put a bowl of strawberries in front of him. He'll eat the whole bowl instead of just taking one or two and then, you know, turning around and putting the rest away. So I get it. I completely understand. You know, I think we all have that to a certain point, but obviously because of what he's been through in the past, he's got more of an addictive nature than some of us do. You can read more about what he had to say now and watch the video inside the B98.5 app. So Tyler and BK from Florida Georgia Line recently reunited, and in an interview, Tyler said, yeah, they're planning on doing some more shows in the near future. They have not put together a tour yet, but who knows, anything could happen. So hopefully in the next year or so we'll see them do tours outside of Nashville. You know, obviously the show they did together was as part of a Jason Aldean tribute, if I remember correctly, but hopefully we'll see them do more stuff outside of Nashville, because that would be really cool, you know, especially if they visited us here in Maine. And it looks like we may be getting a reboot of one of the most popular horror slasher franchises of all time, the Nightmare on Elm Street movies, which I think the first one was in the early 80s, but they continue to make them through the early to mid 90s. I think there's like, I don't know, like 7 or 8 of them. They just kept making more and more. Well, Paramount recently bought the rights, and it looks like they're going to be doing a reboot of that movie series. No word on plots or who would be involved or even whether or not it would go to theaters or go straight to streaming. Obviously, when we find out more, we'll pass that information on to you. And that is your entertainment buzz.
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0: Yeah, we're in the middle of 98 minutes of commercial-free country to get you motivated on this Tuesday. It's your workday kickoff, all powered by our friends at Central Maine Ford KMD in Oakland with Ella Langley. She

B98.5. It's the morning buzz. It's Cooper. A steamy one today. A high of around 95. Going to feel like 101 with the heat index. Keep in mind, there is a cooling center opened at the Augusta Civic Center. You know, if you don't have AC and you need to keep cool. Be safe. Here's Kenny Chesney and Uncle.

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0: 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It's Cooper. 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

Just got a message inside the B98.5 app from Miranda, who says she's listening as she's going out on the boat this morning. Well, have fun. This one's for you. It's Pontoon on the B.

B98.5. It's the Morning Buzz. Tomorrow morning, 7:20, another chance at Jason Aldean tickets. New Country, George Burge, and Luke Bryan. Ride, ride, ride.

98.5. It's the Morning Buzz. It's Cooper. Thank you for starting your day with us. 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New country from Zach John King. It's called Get to Drinkin'.

B98.5, it's the Morning Buzz. I'm Cooper Fox. Thank you for starting your day with us. 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Throwback from Rascal Flatts, it's Bless the Broken Road. I said

B98.5, it's the Morning Buzz. In a recent interview, Tyler said he and BK are planning on doing more Florida Georgia Line shows in the near future. No word on a tour yet, but they are going to do some more shows for us. Here's Round Here, B98.5.

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0: B98.5, it's the Morning Buzz. It's Cooper. Tomorrow morning, 7:20, another chance at Jason Aldean tickets when we do Stinger Trivia. Jameson Rogers is on B98.5.
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5. It's the Morning Buzz. Cooper is out. Jess is on her way in next. She'll get you through the rest of your steamy Tuesday workday. You can catch this guy opening for Hank Jr. August 1st in Bangor. All the details about that show inside our app. It's Joe Nichols and Yeah on B98.5.

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country from Luke Bryan on the way in less than 8 minutes. It's Jas with Blake Shelton. It's Boys Round Here. It's B98.5.

America's birthday may be on July 4th, but we're celebrating all summer long. 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

0: 98.5. Man, talk about no love for Taylor Sheridan. That is Luke Bryan country and she knows it. My name is Jess. I'm on the job with you. Of course, there's a lot of love for Taylor Sheridan from us, the fans, right? It seems like every show he puts out, every new show he does, it's like, oh, we just broke new viewership records, you know, with like Landman and Dutton Ranch and everything, just setting these insane records. Well, he was snubbed at this year's Emmy Awards. I don't think he really cares. I'll be honest with you. I don't think he's worried about, oh no, I got to win these trophies. Otherwise, I might not be good at what I do. Like, he's just out there telling the stories that he wants to tell. But none of his projects received a nomination.
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You got a place to film your music videos, which is exactly what Riley Green did at the Duck Blind for this one. It's Think As You Drunk.

have to worry about this workday, okay? 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But you do have to put in some effort here and get your job done. Central Maine's number one for new country.

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Did you know that Eric Church has a whiskey brand? It's called Gypsy, and he's got a new version of it that's out. 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

Jess on the job with you. You made a good choice today. Having us on just makes the day better, lighter, easier. Morgan Wallen and Post Malone are here. I ain't coming back. Central Maine's number one for new country, B98.5.

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0: 101.5. Lainey Wilson, I would say she's one of the most important modern artists when it comes to country music. That is Phone Keys Wallet with John Mayer. It's Jass, I'm on the job with you. Obviously, she puts out a lot of great music, but she's also somebody that's out there hustling, even outside of the genre, to therefore put more of a spotlight on the genre. So when I talk about that, who's an artist that comes to mind for you? We've got a list of 25 artists that we think fit that mold, and we've ranked them all. On that list, you'll find Jelly Roll and Ella Langley and Chris Stapleton. In our top five, you know, we've got Morgan Wallen and Lainey Wilson and Luke Combs, but who landed at number one on this list? You can check it out on our app.
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0: there's a new version of Little House on the Prairie that just hit Netflix last week. 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

is nice, isn't it? Kicking back and relaxing on the lunch hour, not worrying about work. Yeah, that's what this time is all about. Central Maine's number one for new country, Bean.

if you've been wondering what Tucker Wetmore was going to do next after this song went number one, we now know. We'll chat more in less than 10. This is Brunette, B98.

0: Central Maine's number one for new country, B98.5. That's John Morgan with New Country. It's called Kid Myself. Well, the lunch hour is here. My name is Jess. I'm keeping you company. And we now know what Tucker Wetmore is doing after his song Brunette went number one. I'm always curious what artists do. Are they going to pull something from another album? Are they going to go with something completely new? Well, Tucker Wetmore dropped a song last week called Who Told You That? Have you listened to it? This one's fun. It's very beachy, very summery, trying to convince this girl that he's not the playboy that everybody says that he is, that he is serious about falling in love with her. I mean, it's good. It's nice to see Tucker Wetmore kind of like fall into who he is as an artist. You know, sometimes when you're brand new, it's like you try all these different things, but he's really found his own groove.
1: Thinking about a change.
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we're not going to rush you through the lunch hour. We may be good at making work days as a whole go by, but this is a special time. It's a time to relax. Of course, we don't want it to go by too quickly. Jason Aldean is on now. It's Don't Tell on Me. B98.5.

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This past week, I don't know if you saw Reba McEntire marking 25 years of her song, I'm a Survivor. Now, this makes me feel old because that means the show Reba is also like 25 years old. Ouch. It's B98.5.

Just like the beers at Bigelow Brewing Company, the new country keeps coming. We're in the middle of 10 in a row on B98.5.

to you. You're already looking for quitting time. And with us, you'll get to quitting time in no time. Ella Langley and Morgan Wallen are here. It's I Can't Love You Anymore. It's Jess, and I'm on the job with you. Thanks for having us on. B98.5.

0: There's a lot of businesses that artists get into outside of country music, but it seems like the trendiest one is fragrances. More on that in less than 10.
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0: Maine's number one for new country, B98.5. This is going to sound strange when I ask it, but what do you think Zach Topp smells like? That is south of sanity. It's Jess. I'm on the job with you. Like, if you were to put together a signature scent, what do you think it would smell like? Something tells me there'd be beer and tobacco involved in this. Now, guys in country music aren't necessarily putting out colognes, but I will say that the women in country music are getting into the fragrance businesses. And we saw Ella Langley do this. Now we're seeing Megan Maroney do this as well. She's got a fragrance that's called Calliope, which comes from like Greek mythology. There's like peach blossom and pink peony and jasmine scents in this. I think it sounds quite lovely.
1: Damon's Beverage.
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Angela Langley. She is operating at the top of her game. I am loving this song from her. I think it's one of the best ones that she's put out. It's called Love and Life Again. Tell me if you like it on our app.

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few hours in the workday, they're going to be gone in a flash. Because you got us on. Duh. Here's Luke Combs. It's Be By You. 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

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Our favorite country artist? Not much different. 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It's B98.1.

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1: I wonder if Kane Brown stole anything from the set of Fire Country when he was on that show a couple years ago. That is Woman, It Is Jess, I'm on the Job With You. Of course, a show like Fire Country, it seems like they would give him something to take home with him, like to remember his time on the show. We've got so many artists that have taken things from a set, like little keepsakes, mostly on like Taylor Sheridan projects, I'll be honest with you. Recently, Ashley Cook was talking about this in an interview, and she said she didn't steal anything per se, but she did get to keep the outfit that she wore when she was performing on Marshall's on episode 2, singing her song, Next to You. You can read more about this on our app.
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Hey, it's Jess. I'm on the job with you. And we've seen quite a few artists cover this song, Choosin' Texas, from Ella Langley. I'm curious, have you seen a cover out there that was so good you thought, man, that could have been their song instead of Ella's? Tell me about it on our app. Central Maine's number one for new country.

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1: So here at Nate, we have a lot of old businesses, places that have been around for decades. 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

know that Luke Bryan is turning 50 in just a couple of days. Friday is his big birthday. What do you get somebody like Luke Bryan for their birthday? I mean, the man has everything. 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

Hey, it's Chrissy. Hope you're having a great day. Let's get into the last couple hours of your workday. On the way, Kenny Chesney, Morgan Wallen, Lainey Wilson. And right now, it's Luke Combs. B98.5.

0: the night.
1: I'm Chrissy, and thanks for having us on. Corey Kent announced that he will be releasing a new song with Jason Aldean. It's called I'd Rather Be Here, and it drops this Friday, July 17th. The two have a great friendship, so look for that new album, too, coming out, and more touring. Here's This Heart on B98.5.

Hey, it's Evan Paul. Look, I'm not telling you what to do, but you should listen to Win tonight. You got a chance for a $500 prepaid Visa gift card on Taste of Country Nights.

0: 98.5. That's Kenny Chesney with his new one, Carry On. Look for him to be on the Today Show concert series on September 17th, right before his new album, Silver Sands Marina, comes out on September 25th. Kenny just wrapped up his Sphere residency on Saturday night, and I bet he'll have a third run there soon. I hear it's amazing. On the way, Lainey Wilson, Morgan Wallen, and Dan and Shay.
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It's Chrissy. So there's a Radiator Springs in Disneyland from the Cars movie, and they're finally building another Cars Land in Disney World. They've broken ground. It'll be taking over Frontierland by Tom Sawyer Island. They plan to have two rides with Piston Peak National Park, one for the big kids and one for the little ones. Rascal Flatts, a big part of the Cars movies. B98.5.

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Gonna make the rest of your workday go by fast. I got Jason Aldean for you, Luke Holmes, Chris Stapleton, and now it's Gabby Barrett. B98.5.

0: It's Chrissy. I want to shout out Michelle, who just ended her day with the kids at camp. Oh, you are the real hero, Michelle. Here's Darlin'.
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Hey, it's Evan Paul. Look, I'm not telling you what to do, but you should listen to Win Tonight. You got a chance for a $500 prepaid Visa gift card on Taste of Country Nights.

0: 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Hey, it's Chrissy. That's Taylor Swift, and I knew it. I knew you from the Toy Story 5 movie. It's funny. A lot of moms I've talked to who have brought their preteens to see that movie, they're playing with their actual toys when they get home and they're putting down the screens. It's true. That's so cool to me. And it got me thinking, what was your favorite toy growing up? You can hit me up on the app and let me know.
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Chrissy, and remember his name. It's Zach John King. He's super talented. His new album, I'm What You Get, is out at the end of August. Here's Get to Drinkin'. B98.5.

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It's Chrissy. Erin told me that her favorite one was the Speak and Spell. We had that. We loved it. Ryan said he loved his big wheel with the big plastic wheels. I remember those too. Keep sharing these on our app. B98.5.

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It's Chrissy, and more answers to your favorite toys growing up. Sarah said her Easy Bake Oven. She loved how one little light bulb would bake a small cake. Agreed. Ellen told us on the app that the game Simon was her favorite. Oh, my sisters and I would play that all the time for hours. Thanks for sharing those. It's ZBB and Jimmy Buffett. B98.5.

0: 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For Natalie listening on her drive home, she loves herself some Dustin Lynch. I got it for you. Thanks for having us on.
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Have you seen Nate Smith? He's lost nearly 100 pounds, says he feels so much healthier, and he also cut back on drinking. I think that's the key. B98.5.

Hey, it's Evan Paul. Look, I'm not telling you what to do, but you should listen to Win. Tonight, you got a chance for a $500 prepaid Visa gift card on Taste of Country Nights. Wow.

0: V98.5. It's Chrissy. I hate to bring this up, but back to school is around the corner. How would you like to have some extra help? We have a $500 hall pass cash to give you. Just think, you can buy 250 three-subject spiral notebooks. I just did the math in my head. Or 60 new L.L. Bean backpacks. Or you can keep it for your own kids' school supplies. Or ask their teacher what they may need for the classroom. That would be a good idea, too. However you want to spend it, head to our app right now and enter to win that $500 Visa gift card.
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12: 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Plattner lied about everything from his Nazi tattoo to his toxic, dangerous relationships with women. And Plattner and his out-of-state allies repeatedly lied about Susan Collins. You may not agree with Susan on everything, but Plattner and his accomplices launched an endless stream of lies. Independent fact-checkers proved Plattner's claim that Susan voted to cut Medicaid was false. Susan even won awards for protecting Medicaid. 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The list of their lies goes on and on. So as the Democrat establishment and political insiders plot to anoint Plattner's replacement, remember, they will continue to repeat these lies. And that is sad, but true.
13: I'm Susan Collins, and I've approved this message.
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It's a drive home with Chrissy, and Matt wanted to hear Riley Green's new song, Think As You Drunk, on his ride home, so he can sing along to the Toby Keith part at the end. I do the same thing. Thanks for having us on, and thanks for your request. B98.5.

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It's a Drive Home with Chrissy and Jordan Davis actually presented Thomas Rhett with his star on the Music City's Walk of Fame. Here's Next Thing You Know. B98.5. Sweet.

Thanks for having us on. Coming up, I've got the most country, FGL on the way, Luke Combs, Kane Brown. And you tell me what your favorite toy was growing up. We'll share more. Here's Jason Aldean. 98.5.

I've got an update on Justin Moore. It's good to hear he's back on the road. He took a little break and is now performing live again. He'll tour through November and join back up with Riley Green on his tour. Here's Time's Ticket. B98.5.

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Hey, it's Evan Paul. Look, I'm not telling you what to do, but you should listen to Win. 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

0: 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It's the Drive Home with Chrissy. We were having so much fun sharing our favorite toys growing up. I had a few, including Stretch Armstrong. We stretched him so much that his arms actually split and that oozed out, the gel stuff. Nick said his Nintendo with Super Mario Brothers was his favorite toy. Charlene told me that she always loved her Cabbage Patch doll Preemie that smelled like baby powder. I remember those. Those are good ones. Thanks for sharing those on our app.
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Thank you so much for hanging out with me tonight. My buddy Evan Paul and the Taste of Country crew are on the way with your favorite country artist stopping by. 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

right there with After All the Bars Are Closed on Taste of Country Nights. How you doing? Hopefully the answer is I'm okay. It's Evan Paul on this Tuesday night. I'm going to get you through the night. I got Luke Bryan on the way. Jason Aldean is coming up. Now, a little throwback from Luke Combs on Taste of Country Nights.

Jason Aldean with Don't Tell On Me on Taste of Country Nights. If you're interested, I got a chance for you to get a $500 prepaid Visa gift card. I'll tell you how to get in to win that in less than 10 minutes. Can I get an amen? Here's Shaboozy with Jelly Roll on Taste of Country Nights.

0: New country there from Luke Bryan. That was called Country and She Knows It on Taste of Country Nights. I'm laughing because the last time I interviewed Luke Bryan, I asked him what country music smelled like, and he gave me like an incredibly accurate description.
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0: Taste of Country Nights, hanging out with John Party tonight. Earlier, you were talking about hanging out in downtown Nashville. Who are some of your celebrity friends you hang out with?
1: I was out at Kid Rock, and we went to Bob's little VIP place, but we took off about midnight.
0: Was it crazy?
1: His bar is wild. Like, people go, they kind of like, they fly into Nashville. I'm going to go to Kid Rock and get wasted and throw up. Right outside of it. It's like Bob's bar has that, like, that's where you get wasted at. Rock and roll.

0: Taste of Country Nights with Evan Paul. We're here with Dierks Bentley. Did anyone ever pressure you to change your name to like a stage name before you put out your first record?
1: God, I wish I had. I would have changed it to something cool like Buck Bentley, you know, or something bad. I can't believe they let me, you know, out of the door with Dierks. What a weird name. But they did, and nope.

That is Jordan Davis and Turn This Truck Around on Taste of Country Nights. I want to congratulate Jelly Roll because when you Google Jelly Roll, the first thing that comes up is not a Jelly Roll. It's Jelly Roll the guy. That's awesome. He did it. Here he is with Hands Up.

0: New country there, Jelly Roll, Hands Up on Taste of Country Nights. It's Evan Paul on the radio with you. Listen to this. Authorities in Montana are looking for vandals who blew up 13 porta potties. Apparently, they went to a porta potty company where they store all their porta potties outside, and they let their inner intrusive thoughts get to them, and they decided it would be a good idea to throw some fireworks into 13 porta potties. And by the way, I Googled how much a new porta potty is, and now I want one in my backyard. They're $899 for a porta potty. I thought they would be thousands and thousands of dollars. I want a porta potty. My wife is never going to let it happen.
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